Kane Brown and Woman on Taste of Country Nights. When that song comes on and my wife's in the car, I always dedicate it to her, man. Fellas, if you don't do that, you're missing out. You're slipping up. It's Evan Paul. Coming up, I've got Kenny Chesney's latest, Carry On, right after Jason Aldean and Carrie Underwood, If I Didn't Love You, on Taste of Country Nights. I wouldn't.

0: Kenny Chesney. That was Carry On off his album that just dropped, Silver Sands Marina. You should check that out. We've got more details about it at tasteofcountry.com. Can I get an amen?
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0: New country there from Luke Combs. That one's called Rethink Some Things on Taste of Country Nights with Evan Paul. I want to let you know that coming up next week, we're going to be giving away an autographed Taylor Swift guitar. Now, look, it doesn't matter what side of the fence you're on when it comes to Taylor Swift. An autographed guitar of hers, if you're a fan, that's something you're going to want to hang on to. And look, if you're not a fan, you can always sell that thing and, you know, buy mama some new clothes. So make sure you're listening all this week. I'll give you more details about how to win upcoming Taylor Swift autographed guitar. Hang on for me. We're going to kick things off with Scotty McCreery and Bottle Rockets next on Taste of Country Nights.
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Scotty McCreery featuring Hootie and the Blowfish, Bottle Rockets on Taste of Country Nights. Hang on for one of the top songs in country music right now, Boston. That's less than 10 minutes away. Now, check this one out. I think you're going to like this one from Kevin Powers featuring Shaboozy. This one is called Move On.

0: Taste of Country Nights. Before I play Boston, I've got Stella Lefty here with me. Some people are commenting about the line in the song, "I like it when you're nice to me," wondering why, like, that's a low bar, you know, like, you just want a guy to be nice to you, that's all.
1: Well, basically, there's something that really grabs you when somebody doesn't treat you so great.
0: It's
1: a terrible thing. And so I feel like when I met Vincent, like, it was the first time that I felt like I wanted the PDA, I wanted all the night, like, you know what I mean? Like, it's such a different dynamic when somebody's actually good to you and treats you well.
0: That was Stella Lefty talking about this song, Boston. On a train.

Morgan Wallen, I Ain't Coming Back, featuring Post Malone, Taste of Country Nights. It's Wednesday night, we're alive. Put past the fact that you're at work and try to smile. Coming up next, we're going to talk about what's trending in country music news at tasteofcountry.com. That's after Graylin James. Here's Water at a Wedding. Well, I

0: New country there from Graylin James. That one's called Water at a Wedding. Graylin's going on tour with Kenny Chesney, Sheryl Crow, and Eric Church coming up. That's huge for a country newcomer. It's Evan Paul. Let's get a look at what's trending in country music news at tasteofcountry.com. I recently learned from one of Lainey Wilson's good friends, Caitlin Butts, that Lainey Wilson does not take days off.
1: We just had an off day, and that girl, I thought that being on tour with her would make me understand, like, kind of how she did it. And it just made me, like, have more questions because she's doing so much more behind the scenes. Like, we're having an off day. And an off day for everybody else. And she, I mean, we're by the pool and she's taking a Zoom call. We're going to dinner and she's doing like a, as we're waiting for the food to come out, well, we got 20 minutes to spare. I'm watching her do a photo shoot for her hat company. And I'm like, give it, lay down. I command you.
0: Check out more about Lainey Wilson at tasteofcountry.com.
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Ella Langley, loving life again on Taste of Country Nights with Evan Paul. I'm loving life, man. Got my favorite people hanging out with me on the second shift, playing my favorite kind of music. And it's almost Friday. I mean, it's Wednesday, but come on now, work with me. Coming up, I got Zach Topp, South of Sanity, and Taylor Swift's new one, I Knew It, I Knew You. All on the way, here's Luke Combs on Taste of Country Nights with Ain't No Love in Oklahoma.

Coming up next week on Taste of Country Nights, we've got your chance to get in to win an autographed Taylor Swift guitar. Keep it here for more details. Here's Taylor's new country venture. It's I Knew It, I Knew You.

0: New country from Hudson Westbrook. That one's called Painted You Pretty on Taste of Country Nights with Evan Paul. By now, you possibly have ordered you or your kids' Halloween costumes. If not, you better get on it because it's getting crazy out there. Spirit Halloween's top costume trends for 2026. They just dropped their trending report. According to the largest Halloween retailer in the country, Toy Story characters are going to be among some of the most popular. Also, superheroes like Spider-Man. That's what our three-year-old son Remy is going as. And Power Rangers. And then also K-pop Demon Hunters costumes are all the top sellers. They say there's also going to be mythical creatures. And unfortunately, I don't know why people still do this, but nurse outfits are still trending. Come on, leave the nurses alone. Stop dressing up like a nurse for Halloween. If you are listening and you are dressing like a nurse, I'm so sorry. Just make believe I didn't say that. Coming up next, Rascal Flatts going to kick things off. Hang on.
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0: me and my friends here are working, and we wanted to hear Morgan Wallen Thin by Now. If you haven't played it recently, of course, I don't want to make anyone else mad that's listening. Thank you.
1: Oh, what a polite request. No, we haven't played it in a minute. As a matter of fact, I'll play that for y'all coming up next. Thank you so much for calling in. Now it's Shaboozy with Cowgirl on Taste of Country Nights. Girl, shake.

0: right, we're hanging out with Jelly Roll tonight. What was it like when you like walk your daughter into school, like when you go into your daughter's school and stuff like that?
1: Oh, dude, you know, when she was in kindergarten, it was so funny because all of her little friends would go, "What is all that stuff on your face?" And I had these, you know, kids, they're so gullible. It was so awesome. I was like, "You won't believe this. I only draw this on when I come see y'all, so y'all are excited about it." And they believed it, right? So finally, one day they go, "How do you draw it on the same way every time?" I said, "Well, I got the little sticker things now because I've been coming so much."

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1: Josh Ross, hate how you look when you see your ex out in public looking good. It's Evan Paul on Taste of Country Nights, hanging with one half of Florida Georgia Line.
2: What's up, y'all? It's Tyler Hubbard, and I sing songs that play on the radio, so you don't have to hear Evan Paul singing karaoke to them. 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

0: New country there from Tyler Hubbard. That one is called Land, A Taste of Country Nights. Hey, don't be like these two idiots. They got arrested for walking around to different restaurants stealing their used cooking oil. It happened in New Hampshire, and there's three guys that did it. Now, apparently, you can get $3 a gallon from companies who are able to refine used cooking oil. So these guys must have been going around with gallon jugs, just breaking into restaurants and stealing cooking oil. I don't know. It doesn't sound like that's a very good use of time and risking going to jail for a $3 bottle of used cooking oil. Anyway, these guys got the book thrown at them, and they got no more oil to show for it. Sorry, guys. Hey, coming up next on Taste of Country Nights, we got Jason Aldean and one of his good buddies, Luke Bryan, coming up back-to-back. Hang on for me.
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0: right, before we play Drunk on a Plane with Dierks Bentley, I got Dierks here thinking about, you know, when you were coming up, whose tour had the best party back in the day?
1: Oh, without a doubt, Chesney. Chesney probably still does. I mean, Chesney just knows how to throw a party. I used to think that the show was actually just a front for the whole partying work happening. Okay. After the tour is over. I took

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0: Post Malone featuring Blake Shelton, Pour Me a Drink, A Taste of Country Nights. Did y'all hear about the first ever radio signal from outside of our solar system? What has just been detected? Apparently, there's a radio station somewhere out there outside our solar system. Oh, wait a minute. 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And the planet is 12 times the size of Jupiter. And they think it's due to the planet's magnetic field that created the radio signal. Okay, but to me, I think there's a radio station out there playing Luke Combs somewhere out in space, and we're just now getting a hold of it. 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

Taste of Country Nights with Evan Paul. We pair well if you're driving on the highway down the street or if you decided to slide on off and take a back road. Here's Sam Hunt. Got a girl from the

Luke Combs and Be By You on Taste of Country Nights. A lot of people lately have been talking about this group, Flatland Cavalry. It's a brand new track called Never Coming Back.

0: coming back.
1: New country there from Flatland Cavalry. That one's called Never Coming Back on Taste of Country Nights. It's Evan Paul. Let's get a look at what's trending in country music news at tasteofcountry.com. I recently learned from one of Lainey Wilson's good friends, Caitlin Butts, that Lainey Wilson does not take days off.
2: We just had an off day, and that girl, I thought that being on tour with her would make me understand, like, kind of how she did it. And it just made me, like, have more questions because she's doing so much more behind the scenes. Like, we're having an off day and an off day for everybody else. And she, I mean, we're by the pool and she's taking a Zoom call. We're going to dinner and she's doing, like, a, as we're waiting for the food to come out, well, we got 20 minutes to spare. I'm watching her do a photo shoot for her hat company. And I'm like, give it, lay down. I command you.
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0: In at number three on your Taste of Country Nights top three most requested countdown, that was Zach John King and Get to Drinking. All right, up for number two tonight, Jennifer is on the phone. She wanted to introduce the song on the countdown. Go on ahead, Jennifer.
1: Number two is Lauren Elena and Chase Matthew, All of My Exes. Another

In at number one, that's your most requested song of the night, Kenny Chesney and Carry On on Taste of Country Nights with Evan Paul. If you don't know this yet, Ella Langley, this song, Choosing Texas, is the most popular song ever recorded. It spent the most weeks atop the Billboard Hot 100 charts at about 24, 25 weeks now. Here's Choosing Texas. Just when

0: country there from Chris Young. That one's called I Didn't Come Here to Leave. I'm hanging out here with Chris Young on Taste of Country Nights. Now, Tim McGraw is someone that I've talked to that when he finishes a song, he listens to it in the same exact 2002 truck every time to know that it sounds right. Do you do the same thing?
1: So I used to do that. I used to, like, every single time we finished a mix, I would go get in my truck and listen. And I still do, but most people are going to be listening either on a really nice set of speakers somewhere, whether it's their car or somewhere out where it's like, you know, overheads, or they're going to be listening through their phone through like, you know, a pair of AirPods. So if it sounds good in both places, people are going to like it.
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1: Aldean swooping in with a brand new track. 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

Thomas Rhett, after all the bars are closed on Taste of Country Nights. Well, there's five members of Old Dominion, but when they do interviews or anything other than playing on stage, there's only four of them. That's because their drummer has severe anxiety and the whole group has agreed that he just comes and plays shows and doesn't have to do the interviews. Here's one-man band on Taste of Country Nights.

0: Now, for all you cowgirls that still got your ex-boyfriend's horse, it's time to give the horse back. Here's Cody Johnson's brand new one on Taste of Country Nights. I'm Evan Paul. Thanks for hanging with me tonight.
1: He's a ranch hand in a pinch, man. 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

0: just want my horseback.
1: New country. That's Kojo, Cody Johnson, and Horseback on Taste of Country Nights. Ooh, it's getting close to midnight, and then midnight is Thursday, and then at that point, it's the weekend. So I'm just going to go ahead and say we're getting close to the weekend. Yeah, thanks for hanging out with me tonight. Evan Paul on the radio, getting coffee. I actually brushed my teeth during the show. I did some work, talked to my wife, told my kids goodnight. A lot of stuff happened on the show tonight, and I appreciate you being a part of it. Coming up next, we're going to kick things off with Ella Langley and Morgan Wallen. They've got a duet together called I Can't Love You Anymore, and that's next on Taste of Country Nights. 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

boys, and they said, you know, all the others went and cashed out. 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

He's a ranch hand in a pinch, man. 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A cast iron skillet swinging lid flipper. Now he's a double wide on the county line. 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

He's a ranch hand in a pinch, man. 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A cast iron skillet swinging lid flipper. 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
3: Well, we have a guy who wants to comment on, I had a weird food delivery experience and the people were just walking around my yard. Something like this happened to him, but apparently it got way more dramatic than just that. So that's on the way. Also, a live performance coming up later from George Burge, who sings cowboy songs and, yeah, the song with Luke Bryan, Ride, Ride, Ride. So George Burge will be in. Lunchbox had a weird experience on Facebook Marketplace. So we'll get to all that. So glad you're here. Let's get started now. Bobby.

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1: Let's go over to Tyler in Virginia. Tyler, you're on the show. What's up, buddy?
2: Good morning, studio. How are you?
1: Morning. Morning.
3: Good.
2: I listened to you about your DoorDash driver camping out. I had a couple of years ago, I lived on this big farm and had a really long driveway with a bridge and had ordered some pizza. They got there. They refused to get out of the car. I saw the headlight. So I went up and knocked on the window and looked inside of the car. And there's all kinds of, you know, drugs, smoking, like all laid out in the car.
1: Whoa.
2: And so they had lost my pizza. Like they were totally out of it. And so they went to the trunk and opened the trunk and they had my pizza, the food in the trunk. Which I thought was a little weird. And so long story short, they left. I got my pizza, went back to the house. They left, and I see lights, like, going out the driveway, and there's this little bridge, and there's hills on both sides of the bridge. And I see the lights next to the bridge. They had flipped their car. They ran off the driveway, flipped their car off the bridge, landed upside down, and so called the cops. They came, everything, tow trucks, all that. And ended up getting arrested in my driveway for DUI.
1: Holy crap. This,
4: what a night.
1: I look back at the video footage of those people at my house. If you missed that segment, I had a really weird food delivery deal where they wouldn't come to my house. They were two blocks down the road going, we're just camping here. Come get it. Like, I'm not walking two blocks. Then they finally came, and then they just walked around in my front yard with a bag of food forever.
3: So weird.
1: I looked at it. I think they were just on something.
3: Yeah.
1: I do, because they weren't looking back. They weren't casing. It looked like they were just trying to find a door.
3: They just looked
1: messed up.
3: Okay. Yo.
1: So much like Tyler, I think they were
3: messed up
1: on something. Unlike Tyler, they didn't have a wreck and I didn't see them flipped over.
4: That would have been crazy.
1: I did have a guy that was doing some delivery we talked about during the ice storm that was right near my house, and I had to stop and help him push his truck out. And so ruined some good clothes.
3: Mm-hmm.
1: That's my other delivery story. I had some really good
3: shoes.
1: That's
3: where you were a hero.
1: Heroes don't say they're heroes. I was just a normal guy.
3: I don't know.
1: It was muddy and icy.
3: It was pretty legit.
1: And I was like, man, let me help you push this truck out. And my wife had to get in the front seat. And she was pregnant. She was pregnant.
4: Yes.
1: I'm covered in mud. He's not. When we finish.
4: Yeah, what?
3: Like, and then he was like, can I get a pick?
1: then he just jumped in the truck and drove away.
4: Crazy.
1: I didn't expect anything.
3: I know, but didn't he ask you for a picture?
1: Maybe.
3: I feel like he did.
1: Maybe
4: that sounds familiar.
1: Maybe, or he said he's a fan of the show, or something like that happened. I don't know. That whole thing was a blur.
3: Oh, I thought but he grabbed a selfie.
1: Maybe he did. But I just remember being covered in mud, ruined clothes. And as he drove away,

0: without saying much. I was just like, all right, I guess I didn't do this for any sort of recognition. That's a crazy story, though, Tyler. I appreciate that call.
1: Yeah, for sure. And just something real quick. I see everybody, beating up on Lunchbox, how he's so negative and all this and all that. So I love Lunchbox. He's hilarious, keeps it real, you know, love all of you. And hopefully I need to figure out how I can get some salsa from Eddie.
2: You need to figure that out.
0: He lives in Virginia.
2: Yeah, that's tough.
3: That's a problem.
0: It's worth the trip. Right, it's worth the drive.
2: Oh, just drive it over?
0: You guys aren't in Virginia yet?
2: Not yet, man. No, it's not our market yet.
0: Tyler, on Monday's show, Lunchbox is going to take the lie detector test, and we're going to – we've already recorded it, but you'll find out all the things he's been lying about over the years and if he sent all the pizzas to Amy's house back in the day that made her move. So that'll be Monday's show.
1: Yep, looking forward to it.
0: All right, buddy. Have a great day. Hey.

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1: There are a certain amount of songs that are in the billion stream club in country music. How many will Lunchbox actually know? These songs are supposed to be massive, but also he doesn't know much about music. We'll do the Bonehead as well. And don't forget our YouTube if you want to watch the show, at Bobby Bones Show. Back in a second.
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1: Good morning. I'm Alex Wiederspiel at the news desk.
2: Approved. President Trump signed off on federal individual assistance for Harrison, Fayette, and Kanawha counties following serious storms and flooding in August. More than 600 homes suffered impact during the flooding. Residents who suffered damage in the affected counties can apply online at disasterassistance.gov. A multi-vehicle wreck injured three people Wednesday morning in Bridgeport. The accident occurred along Route 50 where Lodgeville Road and Emily Drive intersect. It's not clear the extent of the injuries, but two vehicles collided in that wreck. A Clarksburg man will spend nearly 3 years in prison after using his house as a hub for fentanyl distribution. 52-year-old Joseph Russell of Clarksburg has been sentenced to 33 months in a federal prison, officially pleading guilty earlier this year to selling fentanyl and p-fluorofentanyl out of his home. Russell was among six others charged last March in this case. West Virginia University is in the process of evaluating vacant positions that may not be filled in the near future. You can read much more about what that could mean for the workforce at WVU at our sister station's website, WAJR.com.
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10: 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A mix of sun and clouds today. They'll be coming sunnier as the day progresses. High 70. Some fog possible overnight. Clear later. Low 47 Friday. Sunny during the day. High 71.

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2: Jolene has joined the Billions Club as far as a country song being streamed a billion times. So there are other songs that have been streamed a billion times in country music. Let's see if Lunchbox can sing them back to us.
3: Okay.
2: These are very famous songs, all been streamed over a billion times. The first one's easy. Can you sing back Tennessee Whiskey?
4: As smooth as Tennessee Whiskey.
3: Wow, okay. Got the accent.
2: We'll go with that.
4: That's Chris Stapleton. He has a billion streams?
2: That song has a billion streams.
4: Wow.
2: Okay. Sing back When It Rains, It Pours, Luke Combs.
4: Oh, when it rains, it pours. Oh, man.
2: Just going with the title of the song, I can't give you.
4: Hold on. And a hurricane.
2: Different Luke Combs song.
4: No, I don't know that one.
2: I was calling number 9 on a D-Day.
4: Oh, that's, and he got a scratch off ticket. Want to go off for 3.
2: All right, next up, Taylor Swift, Love Story.
4: Oh, I know this one. The screaming slam door and the teardrops. No, that's teardrops on my guitar. Hold on. Love Story. Just say yes.
3: Okay.
2: We'll give that to you.
4: Yeah.
2: Sing that part.
5: It's just a love story. Baby, just say yes.
2: Okay.
4: Boom.
2: Morgan Wallen, Whiskey Glasses.
4: What? Morgan Wallen has a billion streams?
6: No, just sing it.
2: His one song has, this Whiskey Glasses has a billion streams. Can you sing it?
4: Yeah, I got that one. Because I got those whiskey glasses. And we toast with the whiskey glasses.
2: I don't think that's it. The word whiskey glasses is...
4: I'm kind of right.
2: Not enough, though, because it can't just be the title.
4: Yeah.
2: Because I'm going to need some whiskey glasses. Because I'm going to need a dance or two.
4: Because I'm going to need a dance or two.
2: Okay. No. This one you should get.
4: Got it.
2: Meant to be.
4: If it's meant to be, it'll be. Is that Florida Georgia Line?
2: Yeah.
4: Meant to be, it will be.
6: It's pretty close.
2: We'll give you that one. We'll do two more. Wagon Wheel.
4: Oh. Rock me, baby, like a wagon wheel. Heading east to the Cumberland Gap.
2: I know he knows it.
4: The Cumberland Gap.
2: It's not Rock Me, Baby, though. What do you think it is? Rock me.
4: Mama.
2: That mama. Yeah. Yeah. Rock me, mama.
4: But the Cumberland Gap's right.
6: Yeah.
4: Headed Johnson, out Tennessee.
2: What about Rascal Flatts, Life is a Highway?
4: Oh, yeah. Life is a highway all night. No,
2: you got it.
6: You're so close.
4: All right. Hold on. Life is a highway coming my way all night long. Life is a highway. Oh, man. Hold on. I got this one.
2: You're there. I would almost give that to you.
4: Okay, good.
2: No, but if you want to finish it, go ahead.
4: I feel like I'm there. I feel
6: Keep
4: like
6: working.
4: I'm working. You're going down the highway. Life is a highway. It goes this way.
2: Now you're getting farther away from it.
4: All right, I'm out.
2: Life is a highway. I'm going to ride it all night long.
4: Yeah.
2: If you're going my way.
4: See, I knew it.
2: Keep going.
4: If you're going my way on the highway.
2: Okay. I'll do a couple more. Morgan Wallen, Last Night.
4: Oh.
6: You got this.
4: Hey, he's got two. He's got a billion. Huh? Last night, I drank the.
6: I thought he had
4: hold
6: it.
4: Hold on. Last night I drank the. Oh my gosh, I can hear it. Last night we were drinking and we were partying and we were.

0: last night.
1: Yeah, you got it.
0: Last night at the party. Last night at the bar.
1: Now we're
0: last
1: not going to give you that
0: one. Last night you called me.
1: How about this? Last night we let the liquor talk. You're not even doing it.
0: The liquor talk.
1: Okay. One more.
0: Man, I'm doing pretty good. Am I doing better than you thought?
1: We're about where I thought.
0: Okay.
2: Yeah.
1: How about, this one's too easy. Body like a back road.
0: Oh, your hips like honey. I'm going 35 and a 40.
1: Wait, what? Got it. Keep going.
0: It curves like the back road. Smooth, hips smooth as honey.
1: Sing the chorus.
0: Baby, like a back road.
1: What's this song called?
0: Body like a back road.
2: So why are you saying baby like a back road?
0: Oh, you got body like a back road. Okay. Hips
1: well,
0: like
1: one more,
0: honey.
1: One more. Fast car, Luke Combs.
0: That's Tracy Chapman.
1: Go ahead.
0: Fast car and freedom.
1: It's like he was doing
2: last night.
1: Last night, fast car. We let the fast car talk.
0: Hold on. Fast car. Fast car and freedom on the open road.
1: Fast car would be, you got a fast car.
0: And I got a fast car.
1: I don't know. I don't know. You got a fast car, and I got a ticket anywhere. All right, sing the song now.
0: I got a fast car, not going anywhere fast.
1: Okay, that's it. You get a C minus.
0: Oh, man.
1: I got a C minus.
2: You passed, though.
1: That's true.
0: Hey, C's get degrees.
1: He did pass. We can play fast car now. Here you go. Bobby Bones Show. Here's Luke Combs.

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1: Was talking with Luke Bryan, and I want to play you a clip because we're going to talk about the song Do I? 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
5: The funny story behind this is I went to my record label. All my friends say was went to number 5. My second song we rode in trucks tanked at 35. Shouldn't have, though. I'm just playing. Anyway. And then Countryman, which was, it went to 9. And then I recorded all these songs. And I turned in some songs to my label. And they shot them down. And Mike Dungan told me to go back to the drawing board. And I went to the CFO, the finance guy. And I said, man, I need a piano in the house. Can you float me the money? And I went and found a Baldwin piano and shipped. And they brought it to the house. And I sat down night one and played the lick on piano and wrote half the chorus to Do I night one on that damn piano. And the next day, Charles Kelly and Dave Haywood walked in
1: from Lady A.
5: And we wrote it and they jumped right on board. Hillary sang backgrounds. And the craziest thing is Need You Now almost kept Do I from being a number one. Really, it really messed my song up. Because Need You Now parked up there for 6 weeks. Do I was number two for 6 weeks. But I look at me and Dave and Charles sitting down. And yeah, man, that vocal was kind of a little bit of a showing this guy kind of can sing a little bit. Had all the emotions, had the heartbreak. So yeah, man, I think sitting there, the fact that playing piano, and I did it a lot, you know, when we were in Vegas, just me and a piano, and that's just one I'll be able to just sit down and kind of have my Adele moment with, hopefully. But song was my lead single off my second album, and everybody goes, never lead an album with a heartbreak ballad. And we went against the grain, and we went with it, and the song stood up to all of the stuff and went on to really set my career in motion with, you know, my second album.
1: It'd be your first number one.
5: It was. I think it went number one in one chart. It didn't go number one in another chart. But like I said, Need You Now. I mean, you talk about some people on a roller coaster with Lady A and Dave and Charles, and man, it was pretty, pretty special times. We were living it up.
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1: All right, more with Luke Bryan in just a second, but let's play that now. Here is Do I on the Bobby Bones Show.

0: I'm more with Luke Bryan. We're talking about this song, Drink a Beer.
1: So I'm gonna sit right here.
0: And Chris Stapleton wrote it and also sent it to Luke, and it was Chris Stapleton's voice on that demo. And this is us talking about that.
2: Bobby Bone.
3: This is the Bobby Bone Show.
2: I was sitting at the island in my house checking some emails, which I was have always historically been the worst at. I guess it came from either Stapleton's publisher or Jim Beaver's publisher. And I saw it, drink a beer, hit the space bar, and I hear Stapleton's voice, which at the time, you know, he was on fire as a songwriter. You know, he had just, I guess, had Your Man. So anytime you heard his voice on a demo, you knew there was some real stuff about to go down. And man, when I heard it, it just floored me right off the bat. Right off the bat, I remember I shut my laptop and put it in the seat of my truck. And back then, I had about a 40-minute ride to my bus call. My bus company was above town. So I drove. And man, back then, me and my bus driver would listen to songs all night. And I pulled up and I said, Caleb, I got one of the best ones I've ever heard. And I said, it's going to change a lot of people's lives. And man, I laid it out there in the front seat of that bus. And man, we played it. And me and him sat there and just bawled. And we couldn't stop crying about it. And it was just a perfect song, perfectly done song for me at a perfect time when everybody was ready to box me in as that's my kind of night guy, the country girl, the party guy. And then I hit him with Drink a Beer, and it just went like, oh, man. And then when you look at the ability to have Stapleton sing the backgrounds on the track, he sang it with me on the CMAs. And man, it was just, I mean, had Jim Beavers, we were playing, we keep bringing up Louisville, but Jim Beavers drove up to the Yum Center in Louisville and to watch me do Drink a Beer. And when you look down and see one of your co-writers or one of the co-writers just emotionally overwhelmed watching their song, it's just been you hear of artists that have songs that define them and become big and they don't want to play them. I mean, every song you mentioned, when I see it coming up on the set list, I get excited about to this day. And Drink a Beer is probably the one that I get most excited.
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7: That's all from the Bear Sports Desk. I'm Alex Wiederspiel. In local high school sports, Bridgeport boys soccer drew with East Fairmont a 1-1 final. They still remain unbeaten. In girls soccer, East Fairmont topped Bridgeport 3-0 in what could be a preview of a postseason matchup. The Bees are now 17-0. Ritchie County won the Route 50 rivalry in volleyball, taking Doddridge County down in 4 sets. Meanwhile, Bridgeport volleyball split their tri-match between Ripley and Grafton. Mountain East Conference soccer on Wednesday. a big night for Fairmont State as former Phillip Arbor standout Braylon Sparks scored the winning goal on an assist from her sister Arrington as Fairmont State edged Charleston in a rematch of last year's MEC title 2-0. The Falcons now have a slight lead in the MEC North Division as Point Park defeated Wesleyan 2-0, while Frostburg State and West Virginia State tied at 1. Elsewhere, Glenville State beat Davis and Elkins 2-1. That's all from the Bear Sports Desk. I'm Alex Wiederspiel.
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5: 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A mix of sun and clouds today. They'll be coming sunnier as the day progresses. High 70. Some fog possible overnight. Clear later. Low 47 Friday. Sunny during the day. High 71.

0: Chris Stapleton tells Bobby how he gets himself out of writer's block.
1: I start from a melody. I start from the musical side of things a lot more than I would start from a lyrical side of things anyway. And then I would find words in a melody. I'd start humming nonsense until a word popped out. And all right, well, what does that mean in the context of what this song is? And then you try to form an idea around that.
2: Yeah. The Bobby Bones Show.

0: It's time for the good news
1: with Amy.
2: Tell me something good.
3: All right, there's a hospital valet in Buffalo, New York. His name is John Avery, and he's known for encouraging the cancer patients that show up and, you know, go into the hospital. He parks their car. This one survivor, Kate Fink, says that Avery repeatedly encouraged her to keep pushing during treatment, eventually helping change her mindset. She remembered him saying that he was trying to save up money to go to a Buffalo Bills game. So she got together with some other people. They bought him tickets and got him field passes and surprised him with the gift.
4: That's cool that he's always in good mood whenever people aren't always in a good mood.
3: Mm-hmm. Here's a clip of him saying that he loves to serve people.
5: I serve people. That's what I do. And if I don't got nothing else in the world that means anything to anybody, I know I can live in.

0: This story comes to us from Philadelphia, Pennsylvania. There's a content creator that likes to, you know, review food. He goes to restaurants, tastes their food, and when he doesn't like it, he throws the food at employees.
1: That's his thing.
2: That's not going to last long.
0: That's his thing. So he went to a cheesesteak place in Philadelphia.
2: That's really not going to last long doing it in Philadelphia.
0: And he didn't like the cheesesteak, so he threw it at employees. They said, enough of this crap. So they got him and called police, and he got charged with assault.
2: I'm surprised they didn't just beat him up.
1: Right.
3: In Philly?
2: Yeah, and tie him up and throw him out on the sidewalk and put a sign on him. All right.
0: I'm Lunchbox. That's your bonehead story of the day.
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9: Hey, Bobby, you have worked as a server. Even Lunchbox has worked as a delivery driver. I was wondering how Lunchbox feels if he goes to a restaurant and he has a gift card. Does he feel like he doesn't have to tip, you know, or if he does tip, does he just tip a little bit, or would he tip like he normally would tip?
2: Which is also just a little bit, but you?
0: Yeah, you just normal tip or whatever's left on the gift card, you can tip with that.
2: You can't. They can't have the gift card. You can't tip with whatever's left on the gift card.
0: What do you mean?
3: No, you can't.
1: It's not allowed.
2: You can't tip with whatever's left on the gift card.
3: I've asked. It's not allowed.
0: Oh, yeah. I've said it before. I'm just like, oh, just keep whatever's on there.
2: Well, that means they're just going to keep the card, but that's not a tip that goes to the server.
0: That's new information. But yeah, you just tip a little bit, you know, like that. So like if the meal, you're going to tip $10 and there's $10 left on the gift card, I just thought that was the tip.
2: We're telling you now, just so you know, in the future, that is not the case.
0: But yeah, but then I would just, okay, so I'd give them 10 bucks.
2: You should, whatever the price was, including what you paid on the gift card, still tip 20% on the whole thing.
0: 20% is a little much.
2: Okay.
0: You guys are, this.
2: Whatever your standard is, right. Then, you should tip whatever your standard is on the whole price, even the price that the gift card paid for.
0: Got it.
3: What is your standard?
0: Just depends on the service. Like, there is no standard price.

0: Like, but if there's good service, what do you give?
1: 20%.
0: Okay, that's what we're saying.
2: That's standard. If
1: really good service. Like,
0: no, I say good service.
1: Like, if you are like the best of the best, you'll get 20%. Like,
0: all-star team.
1: Yes, all-star team.
0: How often does someone get 20% if you're the one?
1: Ooh, one out of every 10.
0: Oh, that's not standard then.
1: No. There's not.
0: Okay,
1: not,
0: so what's standard? If it's normal service, which is good.
1: 12.5%. Yeah.
2: That's hard to calculate.
0: Yeah. That's what you hear?
2: Yeah, 12.5.
3: I mean, yes, it's difficult. And what? It's random.
0: 15, I can kind of understand. But 20 is kind of what today is. But if you said 15 because you think it's okay, but 12.5 is a weird number, and also it's low.
1: I got a question. Who came up with 20%? A bunch of servers sat in a room and goes, hey, we should put this on the internet that it should be 20%. We just made up a number. It's absolutely insane.
2: It's been 20% for a long time. I remember when I was a kid, my dad would be like, just put 20%.
0: Yeah, I mean, it's for decades.
2: Yeah, no, before internet.
0: I think I remember it being 15 and going to 20% at some point. Hmm. I think it was around the time payphones went out of style, went 15 to 20. Then. But you'll only give 20% one out of 10 times?
1: Yeah.
0: You do realize they pay their bills with the tips that you're giving, and it's not at all their hourly wage if they're a server.
1: I understand that.
0: But you don't care?
1: Nope.
3: Did you ever work in the service industry? Like, I guess he delivered boxes. But
0: he was getting
3: lunches.
0: A full hourly wage, so it's okay. Not quite the same.
2: You were never a server.
1: Well, I mean, I did work at Ryan's Steakhouse for a couple days.
3: Days?
2: Got fired? What happened
3: He's
2: there?
3: Like, this $2 an hour sucks. I'm out of here.
0: Was it a buffet?
1: Yeah, it was a buffet. So you didn't make any money.
0: Yeah.
1: You didn't make any money.
0: But did you make full hourly wage since it was a buffet?
1: I made like $5.
0: A day?
1: An hour, maybe. And that was rough. And then my car broke down, and then they didn't put me on the schedule because I couldn't get there for a week.
2: Oh, boy.
0: So that was, same car you have now?
1: No, that was the 85 RX-7.
0: What's your standard tip?
3: I mean, 20% or higher.
0: Okay. Eddie?
2: 20. 20 standard. I don't really go higher. Unless there's like a story along with it, or like we get to know the server a little bit and it's like, man, I feel bad for the server. Like, I'm going to go higher. But that's it. 20 is really it.
0: I think from this, I hope you guys hear that if you use a gift card, you don't have the ability to tip from that gift card. That's not something you can tip from. You have to tip with actual money or credit card. Be like, hey, ring me up for $1 so I can tip. They can also do that.
2: I really thought that was a thing because I told our server one time, like, here, man, just keep the – there's $20 left on it. Keep it. He's like, I really would, sir, but I can't. That's how I found
0: out. They basically just have $20 credit at the restaurant they work at then. I mean, even if that were the case.
2: Good point.
0: So, yeah, just know that, everybody. And also 12.5 is a weird number.
1: I think that's about average.
0: Okay, there you go. Bobby Bones Show, yeah. Now let's play Ella Langley. Here is Love and Life Again.

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1: Let's go.
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2: We'll ask the guys in the room how their wives would describe them in one word. And then we'll ask the wives to describe us in one word and see how close we actually are. All right, coming up next.
3: Bobby Bones.
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5: Good morning. I'm Alex Wiederspiel at the news desk.
6: The Harrison County Board of Education says significant personnel reductions are coming. Superintendent Sheena Van Meter is working to develop a plan that will alleviate the school system's ongoing financial pressure that led to a partial state takeover. A recommendation is set to be ready for the board by May 1st. Emergency crews responded to a structure fire on Carpenter Street in Clarksburg on Wednesday. At this time, it's not clear the extent of the damage to the building, but no injuries were reported. It's not clear how the fire began. Bids have been approved for two rail trail projects that Harrison County Commissioners report came in surprisingly much lower than expected. The two bids combined are slightly less than $1 million, or about half of what the commission expected, to build up the trails in Reynoldsville and between Mount Clair and Lost Creek. The bids were approved under the condition of a contingency cap. Governor Patrick Morrisey announced West Virginia will make one giant leap to try and land a new federal space academy that would train people for the U.S. Space Force, NASA, and the commercial spaceflight sector. Read more about that today at WVMetroNews.com. The former Mountaineer Inn in Philippi has officially reopened, now converted into a long-term rehabilitation facility. Arch Recovery Center is running the program similar to what they do in Harrison County, according to reporting by WDTV.
5: At the news desk, I'm Alex Wiederspiel.
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2: 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A mix of sun and clouds today. They'll be coming sunnier as the day progresses. High 70. Some fog possible overnight. Clear later. Low 47 Friday. Sunny during the day. High 71.
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5: 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Lunchbox?
6: Fun.
5: Because?
6: Fun. Fun is more entertaining and it's more...
5: Entertaining, yes. Yes.
6: It's more enjoyable to be fun. Like, reliable, you're boring and it's stiff and structured. Fun means you're spontaneous and you know how to, like, bring the energy. Like, you can make anything fun. That's important in life.
5: To you, that's more important than being reliable.
6: 100%.
5: Got it. Would your wife, Eddie, say you're more fun or reliable?
7: Oh, she would say I'm more fun. And I like that. But he's right. Yep. Like, fun speaks loud, long marriage. Long marriage, because we're going to have fun for the rest of our life. Reliable, that's part of being me.
5: To me, that speaks short marriage.
7: You think so?
5: If you're not known as reliable. Yeah, that's okay. Fun, they both could be high.
7: Huh.
5: But your wife would say fun more than reliable.
7: Oh, for sure.
5: What do you think my wife would say?
7: Reliable.
6: Oh,
7: 100%.
6: Oh, gosh.
8: That 100%, very reliable. Like, it's in the calendar.
5: But they're saying it like it's a bad thing.
6: Yeah.
5: Like,
8: it's not.
7: Because you got to have fun, man, a little bit.
8: Look, Bobby,
5: I do have a little bit of fun. I schedule it.
7: That's not fun.
5: I schedule when it's time for fun. What were you saying?
8: I was thinking it is fun to be married to you. Like, they're acting like being married to you is not fun.
7: No, you got to pick one or the other.
6: Yeah, you only get to pick one.
8: I know, but...
5: No, but you guys acted like...
8: It's okay to be described as reliable, but Caitlin also has fun with him.
7: Yeah, but they have both.
5: But they acted like, oh, it's so easy. It's fun over being reliable.
8: Yeah.
7: Yeah,
5: fun. Like, it's not even a question.
6: It went into debate.
8: Like, I think a lot of women, like, we appreciate reliable.
5: Both are good.
7: But what do you like the most? What do you want out of your man? Fun.
8: What
5: if you have a fun guy who's not reliable?
8: Was reliable?
5: What if you have a fun guy who's not reliable or a reliable guy that's not fun?
6: I'd rather have a fun guy that's not reliable.
7: You would rather have that?
6: I mean.
8: I think that would be.
5: Hey, he always speaks to that accidentally.
7: He does.
5: Like, he says a lot of stuff.
7: I want my man to be.
8: So the thing on that is, I think that would be fun for a little bit until it's not.
5: It's like, it's like dating or marrying a bad boy.
7: Okay. Yeah. I see that.
5: You're the fun boy.
7: Mm-hmm.
5: So I just wondered, what would the one word be your wife would describe you guys if she had to pick one word?
7: One word. That's tough.
6: Hot.
7: No, be serious, dude.
8: Yeah,
7: be serious.
8: For real right now.
7: Come on.
5: Stop it.
7: She would never say that.
5: Stop it.
6: I mean, what?
5: If she gets one word for you, she's picking hot.
6: Or wrecking ball.
8: I don't even.
7: What does that even mean, wrecking ball?
6: What do you mean?
5: Baby, like a wrecking ball. Like
7: the air church.
5: Yeah. Like, he goes home after being on the road.
7: That's so dumb.
5: What would she really say? Because neither one of those are real. Ask her. Say, what's the one word?
6: I will.
5: No, ask her right now.
6: I mean,
5: don't you text me your computer?
6: Yeah, I'll do that right now. What?
5: Well, she what?
6: She's not very good.
8: She's not very reliable on text.
6: Right.
7: Oh, she's not reliable.
5: One word you would use to describe me. Just one word.
7: Can I ask my wife,
8: yes,
7: too?
5: No, but you go first.
7: I was going to say perfect, but that's not right.
8: That's definitely not right.
7: Like, I think.
8: Who? Okay, you really
5: perfect?
8: Think.
7: I feel like she'd be like.
6: Perfect?
7: Because I want to say perfect for me, but you can't say the for me, so it's just perfect.
8: Okay. Wow. These guys have inflated views of themselves.
6: I don't have anything inflated. I'm just telling you what she says
5: just
6: about me.
5: Bring it tomorrow, then.
6: Thank you.
5: If they don't respond.
7: Okay.
5: I think my wife would say focused.
7: And it can be on whatever.
5: Yeah.
8: Because when you are, when you do have that calendar slot for her time, you're focused on that.
5: Mm-hmm. I'm focused.
8: You're focused at your career.
7: So what do you want us to ask?
5: Just
7: one word to describe me?
5: Yeah. What's the one word you would use to describe me?
7: Okay.
5: And we can bring them back tomorrow.

0: tomorrow.
1: Okay.
2: Yep. I'll bring it.
0: Don't lie.
2: I wouldn't lie.
0: You
2: I'm
0: just said
2: record
0: hot
2: her.
0: And wrecking ball.
2: I'll record her so you know I'm not lying. I'll put it in my pocket.
0: Well, you don't have to record her, but you can do whatever you want.
2: Yeah. Is that way? Because anything I say, you're going to say I'm lying, so I want to have proof.
1: But well, just a text would work.
0: Our words that we pick for ourselves are...
2: Wrecking ball.
0: No, he said
2: hot.
3: Well,
0: so stupid.
3: Hot.
0: Eddie?
1: Perfect.
0: Okay, and I'm going to say focused. And then let's see how they match with our wives whenever they give us our words.
4: Bones.
0: Let's play Cole Swindell. Here is Single Saturday Night.

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11: 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A mix of sun and clouds today. They'll be coming sunnier as the day progresses. High 70. Some fog possible overnight. Clear later. Low 47 Friday. Sunny during the day. High 71. 101.

0: There's a new financial trend, die with zero money.
1: Okay.
2: I like it. I like it.
0: You're set up for that already.
3: So, yeah, man. We're there.
1: Like, don't leave it for any of your family?
0: Yeah, but, or don't have any.
3: Yep.
2: Yeah. I mean, they do say, don't they say, like, you know, you can't take anything with you when you're gone.
1: Right.
0: Yeah, but they also say if you can, hopefully give your kids, like, something.
1: Yeah, it's kind of nice.
0: To help them. Uh-huh. If you can. But, yeah, so here we go. Would you play? This is a personal finance expert talking about that.
4: Well, this is really for people who have a good financial foundation in place. If you are someone who is wondering if your money is going to last to the end of your retirement at all, this is probably not the approach for you. But this is for those folks that are saving, they're doing a great job saving, they're going to have a frugal retirement, and they're going to have a really lump sum amount of cash at the end. And the idea is to think about spending deliberately on things that enrich your life, that you enjoy, that enrich the lives of the people around you, so that you don't end your life with this huge amount of money in the bank.
0: I would just get nervous about that. Are you supposed to like pull the lever on the final purchase on your deathbed?
1: Mm-hmm.
2: Yeah, like the timing's tough.
0: That's why I think I'll never be able to fully retire, because it doesn't matter. If I had $1 trillion in the bank, I would be concerned I was still going to outlive it all.
1: A trillion? Really?
3: A trillion? Come on.
0: A little hyperbole there?
1: No, I know.
0: But I think that I would worry about... I would worry about that a lot.
1: Yeah.
2: See, I think a lot about, like, do I want to leave my kids money? And, like, what does it do for them? Because, like,
0: my, would it have been nice to have, you know, $25,000 left for you?
2: It would be nice, but, I mean, that's
0: It would be great. It would pay off some of your bills.
1: It would
0: definitely give you a head start.
1: Yeah. It doesn't mean you have to leave your children millions.
0: Or a mid start.
1: Or a late start. Yeah. Leave them, like Bobby said, something.
0: You're in debt. If you're 20 grand in debt with credit cards and student loans, mortgage, imagine if you could wipe some of that off and have that money to do other things. You're about to put a kid through college.
2: Yeah, it would be really nice. And that's part of it. Like, while I was living, I spent so much money on you. Why do I want to spend more money on you once I die?
3: Correct.
0: I feel like that's a selfish thing to say.
2: You think so?
1: You don't
0: worry about your kids?
1: I think all the time about...
0: Is this going to be me? I've had 7 months. Billy's almost 7 months old. So maybe now I'm just in the stage of... Oh, I can't wait to support and be, but am I just going to get burnt out on her?
2: Like, I think it's kind of like once you're preparing them for the world, and then once you prepare them, it's like, go.
0: But wouldn't you like someone to leave you 10 grand right now?
2: I would love it, but I don't need that.
3: You don't need it?
0: As much as you cry about money, you cry about money more than,
1: you
0: and Lunchbox both.
3: But you are going to leave them something because you have a house. So that's like leaving them money.
0: Unless your mortgage is, it just depends where you are on your mortgage payment. Oh. But yeah, you could leave them some of that equity.
2: Yeah. Mm-hmm. I don't know. I've thought about it more and more the older I get. Like,
0: I think you're convincing yourself though, because you haven't saved up.
3: You're
0: trying to do the mental gymnastics of it to go, no, I think this is okay.
2: Yeah. And I still have a lot of life left, and there's still more money to be paid on them. So that probably goes into it.
0: You always think you have a lot of life left and then you don't.
2: I know.
1: And don't you think you're going to die early? What's your clock at?
2: 72 years old, so whatever that clock's
0: at. We have a death clock in the room.
1: For Eddie.
0: Mike, when you pull it up, would you let us know how long Eddie's going to live before he dies?
5: He has 8,928 days left.
3: Oh, man.
2: That's so hard to hear that number. Because all my grandparents, they all died at 72. My dad died at 72. Like, that's just our number.
1: Have y'all ever tried to calculate your earning potential? Of how many days you have left and, like, what you make per day and then how many working days you have left.
3: You know how much you make per day?
0: Somebody got single and had to figure out her budget.
3: Yeah. No idea.
1: Well, it's not hard, Lunchbox. I mean, our job is a little different because the way we get paid for various things and it fluctuates. But you can take your paycheck and do the math and figure out sort of what you make per day.
0: Mm. I've never had a year where I made less than the year before.
2: That's awesome.
1: Same.
0: Since I was 13 years old.
2: Wow.
0: You know, you get the Social Security statement, and mine doesn't start at 13, but when that streak breaks, I think I just quit.
1: Except for I just have years now where I spend more than I have.
0: Yeah.
2: That happens.
1: Yeah.
0: That's it.

0: tell me something good.
1: A fisherman got into a terrifying situation, but he luckily got some unexpected help that may have saved his life. It is a great story. It's coming up next in our segment called Tell Me Something Good.
2: This is the Bobby Bones Show.
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4: 16th-ranked WVU Women's Soccer hosts 20th-ranked BYU tonight at Dick Dolesk Soccer Stadium. Kickoff for the Mountaineers and Cougars is set for 7 p.m. for the Pink Match, which will feature WVU sporting pink in honor of breast cancer awareness. Mountain East Conference Soccer on Wednesday, a big night for Fairmont State as former Phillip Arbor standout Braylon Sparks scored the winning goal on an assist from her sister Arrington as Fairmont State edged Charleston in a rematch of last year's MEC title 2-0. The Falcons now have a slight lead in the MEC North Division as point

0: Park defeated Wesleyan 2-0, while Frostburg State and West Virginia State tied at 1. Elsewhere, Glenville State beat Davis and Elkins 2-1. At the Bear Sports Desk, I'm Alex Wiederspiel.
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0: 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A mix of sun and clouds today. They'll be coming sunnier as the day progresses. High 70. Some fog possible overnight. Clear later. Low 47 Friday. Sunny during the day. High 71. 101.5.

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2: 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All right, thanks, guys.
3: Get your Bobby Bones.

0: This guy was fishing from the bank, and he was near this rocky area, and a boulder fell on him and pinned him down.
1: Oh, my.
0: And he could not get up, and so he just asked Siri to call for help, and Siri did, and they come and saved him.
1: Oh, that's amazing. Amazing. Oh.
0: His name was Joe Little. He was fishing alone when the rock shifted and pinned him. His Bluetooth earbuds remained connected to his phone. He called 911 hands-free. Rescuers located him, and then pulled the smaller rocks beneath them until he could slide free, but he could not move because the boulder was so heavy, the big one. And so they took him to the hospital with a helicopter, but he was just like, yo, Siri, get me out of here.
2: And wow.
0: Saved him. I know.
3: This is why technology is good sometimes.
1: Right. Yeah. And this is a good reminder we can do that, because I'm trying to think if I would think in that moment to do that.
0: I think to cry and pee.
3: Yeah. I would just be like,
0: and then maybe eventually when I'm out of tears and pee, I'd, yeah. That's from Newser. That's what it's all about.
4: That was Tell Me Something Good.

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2: Yes.
1: We have 90 seconds to get as many of Amy's corny jokes as possible. It's now time for the investigative Morning Corny.
2: The Morning Corny.
5: What do you call an overweight pumpkin?
1: Gorge.
6: Overweight.
7: Gargantuan.
1: Jack or gorge.
6: Pumpkin.
1: I never get the gourd thing, but it's always the joke.
6: Fall.
1: Oh, what'd you say?
6: Fall. What, pumpkin fall?
1: Pumpkin? Is that what you said?
5: Pumpkin. That's it.
6: Wow. I didn't even know I said that.
5: Okay.
6: There we go.
5: What do you call a pumpkin that works at the beach?
6: A beach bum?
1: A beach. A pump.
7: Lifeguard. Sandy.
1: Again?
5: What do you call a pumpkin that works at the beach?
6: A lifeguard. So it's got to be like a lifeguard.
1: A lifeguard.
5: Yes.
6: Thanks, dude.
5: What type of pants do ghosts wear?
7: Halloweenies. No, that's
6: Dickies.
1: Jeans.
6: Wranglers.
1: Denim.
7: Ghosts.
5: He said Halloweenies and then you said Dickies.
1: Dickies are a brand of pants.
6: Yeah, it is.
5: I know.
1: You know, you get pants at Walmart ever?
6: Slacks.
5: No, I know what Dickies are, but.
1: Dang.
7: MC Hammer brand. Caspers.
5: What type of pants do ghosts wear?
1: Okay, what are pants? There's
6: joggers, jeans,
1: boo jeans.
5: Yes, good job.
6: Good job, dude.
5: How does a pumpkin listen to Halloween music?
1: With its ears, with its
7: boo box.
1: A boo box? Oh, that's a good one. Is that not boo box? Okay.
6: Stereo, iPod.
1: Halloween
7: through
1: music.
7: The coffin.
1: Monster Mash.

0: rattles.
1: How does a pumpkin listen to Halloween music?
2: Carve.
3: Mm-mm.
1: What?
3: We don't have that one.
2: Yeah, we don't know.
3: The delivery was
0: the delivery was awful.
3: Yeah, really terrible. Really the worst. Go ahead.
0: You said the, but yeah, what? The,
1: okay,
0: pumpkin.
1: I stammered a little at the beginning, no time.
3: Go ahead.
1: On vinyl. Pumpkins grow on a vine.
2: Oh,
1: vinyl.
2: I would never.
1: Whatever.
3: You could have screwed it up worse than we.
0: You could have given us 6 years.
1: I didn't think y'all were going to even get pumpkin.
3: What do we get?
1: You got plumpkin. You got live board.
3: Do the jokes.
1: Okay. What do you call an overweight pumpkin? A plumpkin. What do you call a pumpkin that works at the beach? A life gourd. What type of pants do ghosts wear? Boo jeans. What does a pumpkin listen, or how does a pumpkin...
0: No, that's how you
3: only got three. How'd you mess it up again?
2: That's the same way you messed it up, too.
3: Right.
1: How does a pumpkin listen to Halloween music on vinyl?
3: We didn't get that one.
1: Got three.
3: Yeah. Hey.
2: Not bad, guys.
3: You guys know the theme?
2: Yep.
3: Christmas. Okay, do it.
2: Clear eyes, full hearts,
4: can't lose. Get your Bobby Bones on.
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1: Hey, you want to talk about the long game? If Lunchbox really did send those pizzas and has been sitting on it for so long, that's crazy. That's employer of the decade, man. My vote.
0: So the lie detector test, that segment will happen on Monday morning show around this time, right? If you're listening right now live, it's going to start right then. And so it's a polygraph test. We have a guy that's been in law enforcement. He does this as a career. He'll have Lunchbox cuffed for blood pressure. He'll have those monitors on his fingertips. He'll have something around his waist. And we'll ask him that question. Did you send all the pizzas to Amy that ended up with her feeling like it was a threat and she moved? Because it was many pizzas over a lot of time. This segment has been going on for years. He's one of basically three suspects that we have. But also, we're going to ask different questions, too. I have 10 other questions I'm going to ask him that have to do with other things that he's told us over the years that may or may not be a lie. Him being prom king. Him being pushed in a closet by a ghost. The palette. We'll ask about that. Mm-hmm. So that is Monday's show. It is for sure. In full transparency, we've already done it. We've recorded it already. It's all done. It's just taken a minute because it was...
2: a lot.
0: It was a lot. Yeah, it was a lot. So, really cool. All right, next one.
3: I'm calling about the anonymous inbox with a woman whose husband is obsessed with football and baseball, constantly has the games or sports shows on, and basically turned their house into a sports bar. And my question is, where exactly do I find a man like that? So while this poor woman is thinking, please make it stop, I'm sitting here thinking, wait, he has multiple TVs and Sunday Ticket? Love the show.
0: She wants that guy.
2: I know. Yeah. Sounds like it. Sounds like she's into it all.
0: I am very fortunate that my wife grew up in such a sports culture in her house that her mom and dad watch sports all the time. And my wife doesn't want to just sit there and watch games. But if it's on, she totally understands and gets it. She watches a lot of Oklahoma City Thunder games. She doesn't miss an Oklahoma game. But also, if we have a baby that's almost 7 months old now. And on the weekends, the only time I'm home really to all day. And she still understands. You got to watch all these NFL games for your job. I get it.
2: Whereas, like, a weird thing about me in my childhood, I hate football on during the day. I don't know why it doesn't really bother me as much at night, but if it's on during the day, I just have all these feelings because...
0: Really?
2: Yeah, and I pinpointed it to my dad would always, if he would have it on, like, even when I would go visit him at his house and stuff, and I would be trying to talk to him, and I'd be like, Dad... I felt ignored.
0: Oh, like, wow, I was, did he harm you back?
2: No, he just didn't hear me. And he would sit on the couch with his hands above his head and he'd play with his thumbnails while he's watching. That was like his nervous thing. Like while he, and so like, I just picture him like flicking his thumb back and forth and not hearing me because he's so locked in on the game.
0: Dang. Sorry about that.
4: Yeah, that's terrible.
0: Oh, that's terrible.
2: So like, yeah. No football during the daytime.
0: I hug her.
5: Open wounds.
0: All right, voicemail us anytime. 877-77-BOBBY. 877-77-B-O-B-B-Y.
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0: An in-studio guest and a live performance. Our guest will be George Burge. She only dances the cowboy songs. An interview, a performance, next.
6: Mr. Bobby Bones. Yeah.
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5: 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President Trump signed off on federal individual assistance for Harrison, Fayette, and Kanawha counties following serious storms and flooding in August. More than 600 homes suffered impact during the flooding. 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A multi-vehicle wreck injured three people Wednesday morning in Bridgeport. The accident occurred along Route 50 where Lodgeville Road and Emily Drive intersect. It's not clear the extent of the injuries, but two vehicles collided in that wreck. A Clarksburg man will spend nearly 3 years in prison after using his house as a hub for fentanyl distribution. 52-year-old Joseph Russell of Clarksburg has been sentenced to 33 months in a federal prison, officially pleading guilty earlier this year to selling fentanyl and P-fluorofentanyl out of his home. Russell was among six others charged last March in this case. West Virginia University is in the process of evaluating vacant positions that may not be filled in the near future. You can read much more about what that could mean for the workforce at WVU at our sister station's website, WAJR.com.
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5: 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A mix of sun and clouds today. They'll be coming sunnier as the day progresses. High 70. Some fog possible overnight. Clear later. Low 47 Friday. Sunny during the day. High 71.
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4: George Burge.
2: George, good to see you, buddy.
5: Thank you so much for having me, man.
2: How you been?
5: Pretty damn good. Life has been good, man.
2: Are you working out more?
5: I'm trying. Yeah, I'm trying.
2: When you're on the road, what's the hardest? Is it hard to eat right? Hard to find time to work out? Or is it just hard to do everything because the schedule's totally off?
5: As things have gotten better on the career side, like touring life has gotten a little bit easier too. It's we have catering at venues now, so there's like chicken breasts and steak and fish, whereas like Reed has been with me. Reed, my band leader over here, was my first hire in the band. We met at a coffee shop 2022, and it was a van and trailer, and we went out and we lived off of McDonald's and Chipotle like every single meal. That made it really hard to eat clean. Now we've got like tour bus, we've got weights and kettlebells and like a cable machine and catering and
6: okay.
5: Like, yeah, which is very embarrassing that I still have like a wildly average build, but we are working hard on it out there.
2: I only ask because I see the pictures. I see when you have your shirt off, I see little abs poking through.
5: Oh now. My gosh, man, poking through the fluff. I posted that. Eddie was giving me a hard time when I walked in.
2: Were
5: my
2: you?
5: Shirtless
2: I was. Barbecue picture? I was like, yeah. The barbecue
7: yeah.
2: with
7: yeah.
2: shirt off?
7: I said, dude, you're breaking Instagram. Put your shirt back
5: I
7: on.
5: I posted that as like an everyman picture. It's like, if I can
6: do like a guy's guy? Like, hey.
5: That was supposed to be like your dad bod, like your relatable dad bod pic for me.
6: I have to go look.
2: Barbecue thirst trap.
5: If you like fluffy white boys, you're going to love my pictures.
2: Are you a big barbecue guy? You like to you cook?
5: I love it, man. Growing up in Texas, it's kind of in your bones.
6: Okay, guys.
2: That's where I saw like little abs coming through. I was happy for him.
5: It's like a very,
6: backyard dad picture. He's like grilling. He's got his dog. Like, it's not, he's not like looking for, it's not like a thirst trap.
2: Come on, it kind of is.
5: It's not waxed or anything.
2: A little bit. Kind of is.

0: Are you a chest? You have chest hair guy or no?
1: I have like six or seven. Yeah,
0: full all in. All accounted for, six or seven.
1: I'm pretty lucky. I don't have. Well, I don't know. Some guys want that. I'm not a super hairy guy, which is cool. Yeah.
0: Any thoughts on this picture over there?
2: What? Okay. Well,
1: sorry, Andy. We've gone completely off.
2: I'm sure Kara is happy.
1: That's the nicest.
0: That's the weirdest thing you could have said.
1: That's the nicest thing you could say.
0: That's his wife, by the way.
2: Yes.
3: For those, yeah. But what did she say?
0: I'm sure she's happy.
3: Oh,
0: what the heck?
1: I think that's as good a compliment as you could give.
2: Wait, how's that? Like,
1: it made me feel good, Amy.
2: Thank you, George.
0: Huh? So music, huh? How about that?
1: Yeah. Let's get to it.
0: How's everything going on the road? Is it cool? The more songs you have that people know, like the shows get so much more fun to do.
1: What a blessing having hits at all and then multiple hits is amazing. Because, I mean, when we started, you know, these clubs want you to go play 90 minutes and you got no songs that anybody knows. It's a battle. You're like, how many covers am I allowed to play? Because you can just – you play an original song people are unfamiliar with, no matter if you're playing Stairway to Heaven or, you know, Freebird. If they've never heard it before, an unfamiliar song on the road is torture. It's tough. And so now that we've had, you know, give or take four hits, we can kind of sprinkle them through the show and mix in a couple covers, and it really helps the flow so much.
0: What covers do you do now?
1: Oh man, we got a Taylor Swift cover in there, we got a Toby Keith cover, we got Tim McGraw, George Strait, Billy Currington.
0: You said a couple Keith covers. Sounds like the whole set list is
1: well,
0: a tribute
1: band.
0: It's like a medley.
1: Got you know, it. You give them a little taste to everything. I figured, man, when you're playing like full song covers, it's like committing to, you know, 3-4 minutes of covering a song. Whereas if you do a verse chorus of a couple, it keeps the energy up.
0: Growing up in Texas, who are your top three Texas country artists? And then I want your top three non-Texas country artists, because I feel like you'll feel the pressure, good or bad, to have to identify with Texas, so I want both.
1: Yeah, top three Texas country artists would probably be Randy Rogers, no brainer, was the biggest like influence in, as a storyteller, songwriter. Robert Earl Keen, unbelievable. Probably Wade Bowen. Why Does Everybody Love Saturday Night? Like a tempo heartbreak song. Cross Canadian Ragweed.
0: Wade said three. And they're Red Dirt, not Texas. They're Oklahoma.
1: Texas country, man. It's so good. Yeah.
0: And then if I were to go, we'll say Nashville, even though rarely is anyone from Nashville.
1: National acts, yeah.
0: That'll work. National country.
1: My Mount Rushmore is probably like Tracy Lawrence, Gary Allen, and Jason Aldean would be like my three.
0: So I asked three, then you said Mount Rushmore.
1: Well,
0: and left
1: I know,
0: the head
1: so
0: off.
1: I got to add a fourth. Yeah. I got to add a fourth. I'm going to throw Dolly on there as the fourth, just not only as a musician, but like as a person and a pioneer.
0: How are the kids?
1: Amazing. They're 7 and 9 now, two little boys.
0: Is that a fun age?
1: It's the best, man. We just went kayaking yesterday down the Caney River, spent like 4 hours out there. And it's like they're old enough to where they can like hang, you know? So like we picnicked out there and we were catching crawfish and we were fishing. I was untangling fishing line like every 10 minutes, but it was like the best time I've ever had doing it. Yeah. They play golf with me. They love country music. They come right on the bus. They sleep later than my band even on the bus. They're just like, they're little bros.
0: What can 9-year-olds do that you've just learned? Like what's new in the world of a 9-year-old?
1: 9-year-old math homework is hard. It's like,
3: that's good.
1: This is where I leave you, buddy. Like, yeah, go ask your mom. Yeah.
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0: More with George Burge. We'll talk about who's actually nice in country music and if George ever gets recognized. And George will also play live in studio. George Burge, more with him coming up next.
4: Bobby Bones. Woo!
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16: 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A mix of sun and clouds today. They'll be coming sunnier as the day progresses. High 70. Some fog possible overnight. Clear later. Low 47 Friday. Sunny during the day. High 71.
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0: You still walking around getting recognized everywhere? For those that don't know, it's still, I don't know, I think people are curious if the person who went up to George when we were all in Chicago really knew who George Burge was. Mm-hmm. Because we just had the conversation, hey, do you ever get recognized? We're out and someone's like, are you George Burge? And he's like, I am. And it was a great moment for George and I really liked it for you.
1: So as more context to that, we had a great bros trip.
0: We did.
1: Went to Chicago. Was it a football? No,
3: it was
1: we went to a baseball game.
3: Yeah.
1: Baseball
3: glad you remember
1: game.
3: It.
0: Yeah, yeah, yeah. A lot of context there.
1: Yeah, it was great. Yeah.
0: Went to a Cubs game.
1: Yeah, we went to a Cubs game. And we went to have dinner before it. And Bobby had just asked me if I was getting recognized. And
0: because you had a hit. I was like, are you getting recognized more now that you have hits?
1: Looking back, I was like, yeah, man, I'm probably once a day. And Bobby and Eddie really had a field day with that. So they asked everybody we saw for the rest, hey, do you know this guy? Do you recognize the security guard at the Sears Tower, the waitress at dinner? So anyways, we sit down to dinner and a guy comes straight up to me and he's like, hey man, are you George Burge? I'm a huge fan. And to this day, I don't know if Bobby like bribed him to come say that. In my mind, I think he might have been a fan.
0: In your mind and in our minds, he was just a massive George Burge fan.
1: Yeah, I love
0: Who's
1: that.
0: Not?
1: I love that.
3: Because he did say he went to your show.
1: Thank you for tipping him for saying that.
0: He did go to your show, too, he said.
3: He said
1: yeah,
3: that.
1: He had been to my show. That's right.
0: Absolutely.
1: Yeah.
0: Is it weird? If you have your hat off, do people recognize you?
1: No. Really, the hat is like the giveaway for sure. And it's specifically like this hat because it's the hat that I wear all the time. If I'm wearing a different hat, not as much. But if it's this hat, that I'm usually recognized. And then it's also like if I'm in the city where I'm playing a show that night.
2: And he has his guitar.
1: Right. Yeah, exactly. And my guitar
0: and his
1: is case
0: says George Burge.
1: And Reed is shouting my name.
0: He's got a sandwich board on with an arrow. Really George helps. Burge is here. Yeah. I have a package at my house that you were sending to Chase Beckham, but it was sent to my house with your – stuff in it.
1: Great.
0: I saw Chase. I never even gave it to him. I still have it.
1: Well, I sent you one too, right?
0: I got two packages. One for me and then one for Chase back on both to my home address.
3: Why did they go to your address?
2: Yeah.
0: Well, mine went to me. Well, George knows where I live. He comes
1: over.
0: But
1: Chase probably hates me now. I probably sent him a text. He's like, hey, dude, send you a little something in the mail.
0: Still in my house.
1: Waiting for a year.
0: I've even seen him since and I forgot. I've had a Chase Beckham package at my house that George sent him.
1: He's a good dude, too. I like that guy.
0: Yeah, good dude.
1: Yeah, he's a good dude.
0: Probably missing a couple hats right about now, though.
1: He could use a hat, too. Yeah.
0: Who's nice in country music that's been nice to you?
1: Guys that are just like good people. Luke Bryan is the same guy behind closed doors as he is out in public. We went to dinner. He didn't even like, no security, nothing, signed every autograph in the restaurant, like left a huge tip and like doesn't even register to him how famous he is. He's just like living his life and being nice to everybody around, acknowledges everybody staff wise, even if they don't work to him. Like he's good dude. I think for the most part, man, like, people in country music are in this genre because like they have values and are good people. Lainey Wilson, like one of the nice, like I met her the other day, hung with her backstage. We were opening for her and like just so nice and like genuinely making an effort. Like, what's going on in your world? Tell me about your music. Like, she's awesome.
0: George Burge is here with us. And now, are you going to play a new song for us?
1: I would love to play a new song for you guys.
0: Okay. What's this song called?
1: This song is called Boots Up. Just a fun country song. So I hope y'all like it.
0: Here he is, the great George Burge.

0: George Burge in studio.
1: Nice job. You sound good.
2: Thank you, man.
1: Yeah, I like it too.
2: We've been practicing. This is the first time we played it live, so thank you for saying that.
1: Well, you were right. It's good.
2: Oh, man. Yeah. That's that means a lot coming from you because we're good enough friends that you'll tell me when it's not.
1: I'm like, yeah, you know. All right, you guys go follow George at George Burge on Instagram and TikTok at George Burge Official. There he is with the brand new song that is George Burge. George, good to see you, buddy.
2: Bobby, you're the man. Nice Always job. Love coming to visit, buddy.
1: There he is, George Burge, everybody. Yeah.
3: Hey. The Bobby
1: Ball Show. All right, let's play cowboy songs now from our guest in studio, George Burge.

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1: 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It is a great story. Amy has it coming up next in our segment called Tell Me Something Good.
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6: 16th-ranked WVU Women's Soccer hosts 20th-ranked BYU tonight at Dick Dolesk Soccer Stadium. Kickoff for the Mountaineers and Cougars is set for 7 p.m. for the Pink Match, which will feature WVU sporting pink in honor of breast cancer awareness. Mountaineers Conference Soccer on Wednesday, a big night for Fairmont State as former Phillip Arbor standout Braylon Sparks scored the winning goal on an assist from her sister Arrington as Fairmont State edged Charleston in a rematch of last year's MEC title 2-0. The Falcons now have a slight lead in the MEC North Division as Point Park defeated Wesleyan 2-0, while Frostburg State and West Virginia State tied at 1. Elsewhere, Glenville State beat Davis and Elkins 2-1.
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0: 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A mix of sun and clouds today. They'll be coming sunnier as the day progresses. High 70. Some fog possible overnight. Clear later. Low 47 Friday. Sunny during the day. High 71.

0: Luke Combs told Bobby the story on how he met Ed Sheeran.
1: The first time I ever hung out with Ed Sheeran was at the Twin Peaks in Brentwood. True story. And it's like, all of a sudden, dude, the people start coming up. And he's like, dude, I'm really sorry, man. Like, no one ever bothers me here. You know, and I was like, dude, you've taken me into the beehive, dude. The only thing that would be worse would be like, hey, man, do you want to go sit in the stands at a NASCAR race?
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3: All right, there's a hospital valet in Buffalo, New York. His name is John Avery, and he's known for encouraging the cancer patients that show up and, you know, go into the hospital. He parks their car. This one survivor, Kate Fink, says that Avery repeatedly encouraged her to keep pushing during treatment, eventually helping change her mindset. She remembered him saying that he was trying to save up money to go to a Buffalo Bills game. So she got together with some other people. They bought him tickets and got him field passes and surprised him with the gift.
4: That's cool that he's always in good mood whenever people aren't always in a good mood.
3: Mm-hmm. 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
5: I serve people. That's what I do. And if I don't got nothing else in the world that means anything to anybody, I know I can live in service.
4: Yeah, that's good. That is what it's all about.
0: That was Tell Me Something Good.

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5: Bobby Bones Show. Lunchbox put up his home gym on Facebook Marketplace. And we saw it, and we said, hey, you just put up two boxes. You can't even see a picture of what the gym looks like. And he listed it for $900.
6: Yep.
5: And he thought he'd go home, do a little screenshot of it, post what it looked like, and then hopefully you could sell it. That's what you want on Price is Right.
6: Yep, I want it. It's a new Inspire Fitness BL1 Body Multi-Lift Gym. And it is awesome.
5: Okay. Well, we had a little drama with the Facebook page now. What happened?
6: We got weirdos and creeps out there. They're trying to, you know, get into the DMs and try to come by my house. So this guy emails and says, hey, is this gym still available? Reply, yep. Would you like to buy it? Well, potentially. Me and my roommate are looking for something for our house. We both work downtown and we could stop by after work. Could you give us an address so we can see it?
5: So they wanted your home address to come by.
6: And I replied and I'm like, well, there's nothing to see. It's in the box. Literally, here's a link to it put together. This feels like a scam. We're not going to do that unless we can come by and see it.
5: Okay.
6: That was it.
5: So what do you think happened?
6: I think he just wanted to come see it. He's a huge show.
5: You didn't say that.
6: You go to his Facebook, and it's member of the B team. Member follows the Bobby Bones Show.
7: Got it. Good research,
2: dude. That's funny.
6: Why would you need to come by my house to see it? It's literally, here is the picture of what it's looks like when you put it together. You're going to come to my house and see two boxes. That's it.
5: The reason he wants to come to your house and see it is because he wants to come to your house and see it, the house.
6: The house.
5: Where you live.
6: He has zero interest in the gym. He's not going to buy the gym. He just wants to know where I live, post it online, tell his friends he's been to my house. Sorry, bud, not happening. The creeps and the weirdos, they're out there, man.
7: Hey, what would be better if he came out and just said, look, I'm a big fan. I really do want to buy this thing, but I got to see it first.
6: No, there's he doesn't need to see it. It's literally in the boxes. There's nothing to see.
7: But if you're buying something on Facebook Marketplace, don't you want to see what you're buying?
5: Yeah, but you're going to pay for it when you get there and you see it.
6: Right. It's in a box. What is he going to see?
5: Yeah. And you

0: think he just wanted to come to your house and hang out, like maybe be your friend.
1: He thought we were going to be a BFFs or something. Like, hey, man, we're going to be best friends. Watch football on Sundays together.
0: So a little bit, should I not have addressed?
1: Probably not.
0: It was on Facebook Marketplace?
1: Probably not. All the creeps and weirdos are out.
2: Well, you've only mentioned one. Are there more?
1: Oh, we got one. Hey, love Lunchbox. Nothing else.
0: What do you mean? Where did they write that? In the comments?
1: Yeah, they just messaged like on the posting.
0: Did you have any people that actually wanted it?
1: No.
0: So you're going to have to lower the price.
1: So far, no one has really wanted it.
0: Yeah, you have to lower that price. You okay with that?
1: As long as I can sell it, I just want to get rid of it.
3: So you'd sell it for?
1: $500? Ooh, that's a little cheap, man.
2: Okay, what?
1: It's a little cheap.
3: $750?
1: $750, I'd do.
0: Okay, you know. So if anybody's listening.
3: Wow, that was fast.
0: If they pay $750, they can actually come to your house and get it. So
1: probably not. I'll meet them in a parking lot.
2: With the box?
3: You're going to load it up?
1: I'll figure it out.
2: Dude, it was in front of your house forever.
1: Yeah, but that means they know where I live. That's.
0: So what do you want to say to people if they're going to go look for this box?
1: It's just look at it. That's the box. There's nothing to see.
0: And they're not coming to your house?
1: You're not coming to my house.
2: Okay.
1: I'll put it on a dolly and I'll meet you at the Cracker Barrel. I'll figure it out.
0: Okay, there you have it. Bobby Bones. Now let's play the band Perry, If I Die Young. If

0: Hey, speaking of Lunchbox, what's up with your hands?
1: What?
0: Amy said your hands look weird.
2: They were dirty. Like inside his fingernail beds.
0: So, what are you doing?
3: You gardening?
0: Oh, yeah.
1: No, my kids attended a birthday party and they had like little drawstring bags, you know, like that you put on your back. That was the party favor. And they had stencils. I guess that's what they're called. They're like little diagrams and letters. And you spray painted them and it, you know, the bag came out with your name and whatever little things you put on there. And they said it comes right off. They lied. It doesn't come off. So it's just spray paint from the birthday party.
0: Amy thought maybe you're growing watermelon or something.
3: Yeah, like a
2: farmer.
3: I
2: didn't know he was gardening and like not admitting to his new hobby.
1: No. My kids did plant a garden, but we haven't had to do anything with it. It just, this is all paint and I can't get it to come off.
0: Well, your kids did plant a garden?
1: Yeah.
0: You guys are doing that?
1: Yeah, and I mean, we've never watered it once.
0: Wait, shouldn't you?
1: But it rained so much in the beginning of the summer that we never had to water it. And I mean, we got so much grown vegetables, just boom, plethora. Big word. That means a lot, Eddie, just so
3: yeah,
1: you know.
3: Yeah, I've heard that.
1: And I mean, we have so many cucumbers and we've had bell peppers. And
0: so you haven't needed to water it at all?
1: Not. Well, now that it's been a drought, I don't know how it's going, but they go and check it every day. They look for vegetables every single day.
0: So you haven't looked.
1: No, I don't give a crap.
0: What would you tell other parents thinking about doing a garden with their kids?
1: Oh, do it. It's so fun.
0: But you didn't do anything.
1: No. We built it.
0: Yeah.
1: We dug it.
0: Yeah.
1: We bought it.
0: Okay.
1: They maintain it. It's their responsibility.
3: Sounds easy.
0: But then after that, you're out.
1: I was out.
0: Okay.
1: I got nothing to do with it.
2: Okay. So his hands are not dirty from that.
0: Your hands are not dirty from work. It's dirty from kids' stencils.
1: Spray paint.
0: Spray paint. Got it.
1: Yeah, but they said it washed right off, but you can see it's not.
0: Lie.
1: It's
0: yeah,
1: still
0: yeah.
1: there.
0: They're lying.
4: Coming up on the Bobby Bones Show.
0: Two things. One, we'll talk about Lunchbox's lie detector that he's going to take on Monday. There's a guy in a kayak who got attacked by a shark. We'll talk about that. Also, a bunch of comments about tonight when Eddie and I are on Hell's Kitchen. Talking about Eddie's bald head. Brace yourself, buddy.
3: Can't wait.
0: Brace yourself. We'll get to all that next.
4: Bobby Bones.
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5: Good morning. I'm Alex Wiederspiel at the news desk.
6: The Harrison County Board of Education says significant personnel reductions are coming. Superintendent Sheena Van Meter is working to develop a plan that will alleviate the school system's ongoing financial pressure that led to a partial state takeover. A recommendation is set to be ready for the board by May 1st. Emergency crews responded to a structure fire on Carpenter Street in Clarksburg on Wednesday. At this time, it's not clear the extent of the damage to the building, but no injuries were reported. It's not clear how the fire began. Bids have been approved for two rail trail projects that Harrison County Commissioners report came in surprisingly much lower than expected. The two bids combined are slightly less than $1 million, or about half of what the commission expected, to build up the trails in Reynoldsville and between Mount Clair and Lost Creek. The bids were approved under the condition of a contingency cap. Governor Patrick Morrisey announced West Virginia will make one giant leap to try and land a new federal space academy that would train people for the U.S. Space Force, NASA, and the commercial spaceflight sector. Read more about that today at WVMetroNews.com. The former Mountaineer Inn in Philippi has officially reopened, now converted into a long-term rehabilitation facility. Arch Recovery Center is running the program similar to what they do in Harrison County, according to reporting by WDTV.
5: At the news desk, I'm Alex Wiederspiel.
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6: 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A mix of sun and clouds today. They'll be coming sunnier as the day progresses. High 70. Some fog possible overnight. Clear later. Low 47 Friday. Sunny during the day. High 71.
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18: Bobby Bones.
1: Yeah.
0: A kayaker was bitten by a shark twice.
1: See? This is scary.
0: What?
1: This brings back nightmares.
18: Mm-hmm.
0: Because
1: I was on a paddle boat, and the shark bit our paddle boat, me and my cousin Kevin. And that's, like, when I see these stories, I'm like, see, guys, it does happen.
0: And we'll be asking him about this on the lie detector test.
19: Can't
0: coming
19: wait
0: up on Monday's show. But this guy was attacked by a shark.
1: Oh, see, that's why the ocean is scary, man. Those sharks, they do not mess around.
0: The kayaker was fishing about a half mile offshore near Paradise Cove when he saw the shark, grabbed it, tried to release it, and that's what happened. Don't grab a shark.
19: Don't even try to do that.
0: The shark then bit him and then caused him to fall out of the kayak. You know what? That's your fault, dude.
18: Yeah.
19: Did you imagine the fear when you're in the water with that shark? Because on the kayak, you still have separation. When you're in the water with that shark, you lose.
1: Also,
19: you lose that fight.
1: You've already been bit, so there's blood. So
19: yeah.
1: Guess what? There's blood in the water. Guess what happens?
19: Their friends come.
1: Friends are like, oh, feeding time.
0: We'll be asking him about that on the Lie Detector Monday. Tonight, I'll be on Hell's Kitchen with Eddie. We're the celebrity eaters, and I posted a picture of Eddie and I sitting at the table. I want to read some comments from Facebook.
19: Wonderful.
0: Of the picture of us.
19: Okay.
0: This is from Adrienne. I called 2 months ago when Eddie casually mentioned, but he didn't realize he shouldn't have said how tall Gordon Ramsay was. No one brought it up. I figured he wasn't supposed to say that.
19: Did I say that?
0: You did.
18: Wow.
0: And we weren't supposed to talk about it.
19: What were we talking about to even bring that
0: who
19: up?
0: Who knows? Next up from Anne. Why the glass of wine, Bobby? You don't drink.
19: Nah, that was mine.
0: I did have, I think, like a Shirley Temple or something.

0: my glass.
1: Oh, so you did have a glass of something in front of you?
0: Yeah, you can see it in the picture.
1: Oh, okay.
0: Yeah, so there's no wine. You're right. I don't drink.
1: And you did not drink.
0: And they asked, what do you want? And I said, I don't know. Shirley Temple will do. From Krista Caton. Awesome. Can't wait. Did Eddie bring his salsa? I don't think you were salsaing then.
1: I wasn't. That was pre-salsa. Or else I would have brought it for
0: no,
1: sure.
0: No, you wouldn't have brought your
1: Gordon,
0: salsa.
1: Gordon, will you try
0: can
1: this?
0: Can you imagine Eddie doing that? We're backstage and he's trying to get a salsa into Gordon Ramsay's hands. This is from Donna. Eddie needs his hair back. Good looking guy, but needs his hair because he looks better with hair.
1: Yeah, yeah. I don't have hair.
2: You can't get
1: I
2: it back.
1: I can't get it back.
2: It's gone.
1: Like, I can do the system, but I'm not going to do that crap. That does not look good for me.
0: From Krista Overkamp. Hey, hot Eddie.
3: Oh. Okay.
0: So one didn't like your head.
3: One loved it.
0: The other one loved it.
1: So bizarre.
0: And then one other one from John Moylan Jr. Eddie, ride the coattails.
1: I got invited, dude. What do you want me to do? Like... What does that mean when people say that?
0: Lunchbox also says it. So what does that mean when someone like...
2: You don't do anything on your own. It's all Bobby's doing and you're just there. Like, they don't really care if you're there. You're just kind of like the side piece.
0: Side piece? Well, that's not what that means.
2: It's like
1: isn't
2: oh,
1: that like
2: man.
1: A girl? Like your side piece?
2: Yeah, like you can't get invited to anything or any... The only thing you get to go do is if Bobby's doing it.
1: I mean, that's true. I would never be able to do Hell's Kitchen if it wasn't for Bobby. But there are other things I can do.
2: Like what?
1: Like my kids' basketball games. You know, coach.
0: Do you feel like this is Eddie riding the coattails?
2: Oh, 100%.
0: On this show?
2: Yes.
3: Wait, on Hell's Kitchen?
2: Yes.
3: No.
0: I just invited him. They said bring somebody.
2: That's what I'm saying. He couldn't. I mean, they didn't even give him a mic. That's how much he wasn't wanted there.
1: That was the date.
0: They wanted somebody there, and they said bring somebody that you want to have the experience. But he's not riding coattails in order to get to a higher place. Right, he's just going along.
2: Like, if he goes around, it's like, man, I was on Hell's Kitchen. It's like, were you really on Hell's Kitchen? Like, you sat there, and didn't even have a mic.
3: He really was.
1: Yeah,
2: but
1: so
2: he
1: I'm
2: didn't
1: not
2: do
1: lying.
2: Anything to get on Hell's Kitchen.
1: I don't know.
0: You thirsty?
3: Yeah.
2: No, that's just the truth.
0: A little haterade?
1: You're
0: little...
1: jealous.
2: No jealousy whatsoever.
1: Did you want to go on Hell's Kitchen?
2: I didn't know anything about him. I don't even know. I've never seen an episode, so I don't know what they do on that show.
1: It's pretty cool.
0: Yeah. Well, that's tonight on Fox, and then tomorrow.
2: Can't wait to hear Eddie's commentary.
0: Well, he'll be on there some.
2: All right.
1: Man, you know what? They might catch me because there was a big point where we're like trying to find the cameras. Like, where are the cameras? And you forget they're shooting a TV show because they're just cooking.
0: Yeah, cooking, bringing you food for two and a half hours.
1: So me and Bobby are like, camera there. I see that one. I see that one. I wonder if they use any of that.
0: They had a coattails cam. They had it just on Eddie.
1: Yeah.
2: Oh, that's yeah.
0: Right on it. Yeah, yeah. That's tonight on Fox if you guys want to watch it.
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1: In theaters this weekend, Other Mommy starring Jessica Chastain. 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Also in theaters, Verity. 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
4: 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A mix of sun and clouds today. They'll be coming sunnier as the day progresses. High 70. Some fog possible overnight. Clear later. Low 47 Friday. Sunny during the day. High 71.
5: Tennessee whiskey.
6: Wow, got nailed the accent.
7: We'll go with that.
5: That's Chris Stapleton. He has a billion streams.
7: That song has a billion streams.
5: Wow.
7: Okay. Sing back "When It Rains, It Pours," Luke Combs.
5: Oh, when it rains, it pours. Oh, man.
7: Just going with the title of the song, I can't give you.
5: Hold on. And a hurricane.
7: Different Luke Combs song.
5: No, I don't know that one.
7: I was calling number 9 on a D-D-D.
5: Oh, that's, and he got a scratch-off ticket. Want to go off for 3.
7: All right, next up, Taylor Swift, Love Story.
5: Oh, I know this one. The screaming slam door and the teardrops. No, that's teardrops on my guitar. Hold on. Love Story. Just say yes.
6: Okay.
7: We'll give that to you. Yeah, sing that part. It's a love story.
6: Baby, just say yes.
7: Okay.
5: Boom.
7: Morgan Wallen, whiskey glasses.
5: What? Morgan Wallen has a billion streams?
8: No, just sing it.
7: His one song has this. Whiskey glasses has a billion streams. Can you sing it?
5: Yeah, I got that one. Because I got those whiskey glasses. And we toast with the whiskey glasses.
7: I don't think that's it. The word whiskey glasses is...
5: I'm kind of right.
7: Not enough, though, because it can't just be the title.
5: Yeah.
7: Because I'm going to need some whiskey glasses. Because I'm going to need a dance or two.
5: Because I'm going to need a dance or two.
7: No. Okay. No. This one you should get.
5: Got it.
7: Meant to be.
5: If it's meant to be, it'll be. Is that Florida Georgia Line?
7: Yeah.
5: Meant to be, it will be.
8: It's pretty close.
7: We'll give you that one.
8: I'll do two more. Wagon Wheel.
5: Oh. Rock me, baby, like a wagon wheel. Heading east to the Cumberland Gap.
7: I know he knows it.
5: Yeah. The Cumberland Gap.
7: It's not Rock Me, Baby, though. What do you think it is? Rock Me...
5: Mama.
7: That mama. Yeah.
5: Mama.
7: Yeah. Rock Me, Mama.
5: But the Cumberland Gap's right.
9: Yeah.
5: Headed Johnson, out west. Tennessee.
8: What about Rascal Flatts, Life is a Highway?
5: Oh, yeah. Life is a highway. All night. No.
8: No, you got it.
9: You're so close.
5: All right. Life is a highway. Coming my way. All night long. Life is a highway. Oh, man. Hold on. I got this one.
8: You're there. I would almost give that to you.
5: Okay, good.
8: No, but if you want to finish it, go ahead.
5: I feel like I'm there.
9: Keep working.
5: You're going down the highway. Life is a highway. It goes this way.
8: Oh, now you're getting farther away from it.
5: All right, I'm out.
7: Life is a highway. I'm going to ride it all night long.
5: Yeah.
7: If you're going my way.
5: See, I knew it.
8: Keep going.
5: If you're going my way on the highway.
8: Okay. I'll do a couple more. Morgan Wallen, Last Night.
5: Oh.
9: You got this.
5: Hey, he's got two. He's got a billion. Huh? Last night, I drank the...
9: Hold on.
5: Last night, I drank the... Oh, my gosh. I can hear it. Last night, we were drinking, and we were partying, and we were... Last night...
7: Yeah, you got it.
5: Last night at the party, last night at the bar...
8: Last night,
5: you called me.
8: How about this? Last night, we let the liquor talk.
7: You're not even doing it.
5: The liquor talk.
8: Okay. One more.
5: Man, I'm doing pretty good. Am I doing better than you thought?
8: We're about where I thought.
5: Okay.
9: Yeah.
8: How about, this one's too easy. Body like a back road.
5: Oh, your hips like honey. I'm going 35 and a 40.
8: Wait, got it. Keep going.
5: It curves like the back road. Smooth, hips smooth as honey.
8: Sing the chorus.
5: Baby, like a back road.
8: What's this song called?
5: Body like a back road.
9: So why are you saying baby like a back road?
5: Oh, you got body like a back road. Okay. Hips like honey.
8: Fast Car, Luke Combs.
5: That's Tracy Chapman.
8: Go ahead.
5: Fast Car and Freedom.
8: It's like he was doing
9: last night.
8: Fast Car, we let the fast car talk.
5: Hold on. Fast Car. Fast Car and Freedom on the open road.
8: Fast Car would be, you got a fast car.
5: And I got a fast car.
8: I don't know. You got a fast car, and I got a ticket anywhere. All right, sing the song now.
5: I got a fast car, and I'm going anywhere fast.
8: Okay, that's it. You get a C minus.
5: Oh, man.
8: You got a C minus.
9: You passed, though.
8: That's true.
5: Hey, C's get degrees.
8: He did pass. We can play Fast Car now. Here you go. 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Here's Luke Combs.

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4: That's all from the Bear Sports Desk. I'm Alex Wiederspiel. In local high school sports, Bridgeport boys soccer drew with East Fairmont a 1-1 final. They still remain unbeaten. In girls soccer, East Fairmont topped Bridgeport 3-0 in what could be a preview of a postseason matchup. The Bees are now 17-0. Ritchie County won the Route 50 rivalry in volleyball, taking Doddridge County down in four sets. Meanwhile, Bridgeport volleyball split their tri-match between Ripley and Grafton. Mountain East Conference soccer on Wednesday. A big night for Fairmont State as former Phillip Arbor standout Braylon Sparks scored the winning goal on an assist from her sister Arrington as Fairmont State edged Charleston in a rematch of last year's MEC title 2-0. The Falcons now have a slight lead in the MEC North Division as Point Park defeated Wesleyan 2-0, while Frostburg State and West Virginia State tied at 1. Elsewhere, Glenville State beat Davis and Elkins 2-1. That's all from the Bear Sports Desk. I'm Alex Wiederspiel.
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0: 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A mix of sun and clouds today. They'll be coming sunnier as the day progresses. High 70. Some fog possible overnight. Clear later. Low 47 Friday. Sunny during the day. High 71.
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1: We had a lot of calls about the Lunchbox barbershop situation. Lunchbox went to the barbershop with his kids, and they had music playing over the top that had bad words in it. And so Lunchbox took the tip and cut it way down, right?
10: Yeah, cut the tip.
1: And I can understand being irritated at the bad words, but I think universally we thought, hey, why not say something to the guy? It was,
19: yeah.
1: But whatever. A lot of people called. Hey, Chris in Jersey, you're on. How are you?
22: Hey, what's going on, Bobby and crew? Listen, I'm actually down in Florida. I got myself down here like 30 years ago. But listen, I'll just shoot right to it. Hey, he's got a tip there. You know what I'm saying? It's like a no-brainer. It's not the people's fault. I mean, we all know he's cheap, right? I mean, he's so cheap when he walks, his shoes squeak, right?
1: Ew.
22: So he's looking to get out of it.
1: I don't know. Yep, yep. Ew.
22: So,
1: go ahead.
22: So, listen, I come from common sense, you know, street smarts. It's the thing to do. It's society's expectations. You know what I'm saying? On what you do. You guys should all get together or do a raise some money and send it to them to just to, like, give them a little embarrassment. Say, here, we're making up for our guy here.
1: So we should tip that barber. The barber. We should.
22: Yes.
10: Huh. Hold on. That's common sense and street smarts, society's expectations. So you have to do exactly what people think you should do. You can't have a mind of your own. So if you go to a restaurant, I don't know your name, Billy from Florida, and the waitress or waiter is just cussing the whole time.
1: Chris, by the way.
10: You're going to tip them 100% because they're giving you good service? Or are you going to be like, not really what I was looking for, so I'm going to tip less?
22: Well, no. Because...

0: Did they give you good service? Did your kids come home with hair still on their head? Did the haircut look good?
1: Yeah, but they didn't do it in the right, proper way.
2: The haircut they did.
0: Well, that's your opinion. That's what I'm talking about. See, your opinion isn't in line with society's expectations. That's the problem. Okay. You want to just do your own thing, but when we all have to live on the planet together and, you know, interact, there's certain expectations. You know what I'm saying? And you shouldn't. These people were working hard, and they got screwed over. You know, they probably don't even $4 or $5 a gallon. Now they can't even. You know what I'm saying? They can't put gas in their car.
1: Yeah, your argument's not very good. That's like if you have a roofer come to your house and they put the shingles on the roof, but they just leave the old ones in the yard. Well, they did what they were supposed to do, so you got to give them 100% grain.
2: No, no, that's a bad analogy.
1: Yeah. Oh, he said they left hair on their head.
3: No, but he said, did they have a good haircut?
2: I can't. Hey, all right, Chris, we appreciate that. Thank you for the call.
0: Listen. Yep. All right, you could do a little segment. Call Chris if you need any help with these questions in the future. You know what I'm saying?
2: I feel like I'm going to get whacked if I try to shoot them off. All right, Chris, we appreciate that. Hope you have a great day.
0: All right, thanks for taking it.
2: Bye. All right, there he is, the great Chris. Okay. We're done. Thank you, everybody, for listening. Go and check out today's podcast. We had a really great show, including George Burge was on with us, talking about the nicest people in country music, talking about his big songs. Lunchbox had some issue with when he listed his home gym on Facebook. Some weirdos came out. All that. Just listen to the podcast from today's show, Bobby Bones Show. We will see you guys tomorrow. Bye, everybody.
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0: Ella Langley, Loving Life Again on your home for today's best country, 101.3 The Bear. It is a Thursday morning. We are almost to the weekend, but first we got to make it through today and Friday. I hope that your week has been going good so far. You've been enjoying this chilly weather. It's been fairly cold the last few days. I know yesterday we got to a high of 74, but in the morning it was freezing. I had to wake up, go to an appointment early in the morning, and I took one step outside, turned on my heel, and had to put a fairly large jacket on because it was just way too cold.
1: Honey, can you turn up the AC a bit?
2: Already did.
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4: 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Too cold? 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
0: 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Today, a high 71. Tonight, low 51. Sunshine today. Friday, high 71, low 45. Sunny. Saturday, high 74, low 50. Clouds expected.

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Little girl used to swing right there. Still see her pink bow and her brown hair. She's in the big city now, but she still calls home.

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tomorrow morning at 8:20, the song his dad told him that he hated, but ended up being a number one song. Luke Bryan, tomorrow morning on the Bobby Bones Show.

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0: Ella Langley, Jaded, on your home for today's best country, 101.3 The Bear. Halloween is closely approaching every day. It seems to just get closer and closer, mostly because that's how time works, but also because I'm very excited. I think that's what it is. My sheer excitement is willing it closer to us. I need to put up some better decorations. I've got pumpkins, and I need to put up something more than pumpkins. I feel like I should... I've got two rose bushes out front. I should cover them with those fake cobwebs. I think that might be fun, but I don't want to clean it up, so I'm having a hard time deciding. I should put up lights. I think I've decided lights are a yes, but anything beyond that, I'm a bit lost on what exactly I should do.
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0: 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Today, a high 71. Tonight, low 51. Sunny. Friday, high 71, low 45, sunny. Saturday, high 74, low 50, clouds expected.

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1: He's a ranch hand in a pinch, man. 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
5: 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Today, a high 71. Tonight, low 51. Sunshine. Friday, high 71, low 45. Sunny once again. Saturday, high 74, low 50. Clouds are expected throughout the day.

0: Jelly Roll, hands up on your home for today's best country, 101.3 The Bear. 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
0: 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Today, high 71. Tonight, low 51. Sunny throughout the day. Friday, high 71, low 45. Sunshine expected. Saturday, high 74, low 50.

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0: 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Today, a high 71. Tonight, low 51. Sunshine. Friday, high 71, low 45. Sunny. Saturday, a high 74, a low 50. Clouds are expected throughout the day.

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8: He's a ranch hand in a pinch, man. 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

0: Riley Green, think as you drunk on your home for today's Best Country, 101.3 The Bear. That is it for me for today. I hope you've had a lovely time listening, hanging out, and enjoying the music. As always, my name is Ethan, and I will see ya.
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tomorrow morning at 8:20. The song his dad told him that he hated, but ended up being a number one song. Luke Bryan, tomorrow morning on the Bobby Bones Show.

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0: 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Mark Rogers hanging out on a Thursday, getting closer to the weekend, more chances to win this afternoon. Those Trans-Allegheny Lunatic Asylum tickets up for grabs. Got that forecast next, Luke Bryan and Old Dominion coming up.
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0: 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Mostly clear tonight, a low of 46. Sunny skies tomorrow, a high of 72. Partly sunny on Saturday with a high of 77.

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tomorrow morning. Apparently, you can sue someone for breaking up your marriage. A woman just won $1 million. We'll tell you how it happened tomorrow morning on the Bob.

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0: 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Mostly clear tonight, a low of 46. Sunny skies tomorrow with a high of 72. Partly sunny Saturday with a high of 77.

0: Today's Best Country 101.3, The Bear, Luke Holmes, Rethink Some Things. Hey, I've got a pair of tickets to Maniac Mountain Haunted House. If you'd like to go, I'll give them away right now to caller 5, the number 1-877-BEAR-121.
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horseback. 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

0: today's best country, 101.3 The Bear, Jelly Roll, Hands Up. Ella Langley up next, some Lainey Wilson on the way, along with that forecast. Hey, don't forget at 7 tonight, a taste of country nights on 101.3 The Bear.
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0: 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Mostly clear tonight, a low of 46. Sunny skies tomorrow, a high of 72. Partly sunny on Saturday, a high of 77.

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0: Today's Best Country, 101.3, The Bear, John Morgan, Kid, myself. Still to come, Zach John King, some Kevin Powers and Luke Holmes up next, along with that forecast that's coming up.
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0: 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Mostly clear tonight, a low of 46, sunny skies tomorrow, a high of 72. Partly sunny Saturday, a high of 77.

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0: today's Best Country 101.3, The Bear, Zach John King, Get to Drinking. Hey, that's going to wrap it up for me. See you tomorrow at 3 as we kick off a Friday weekend time. 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

Jason Aldean, Don't Tell on Me, on Taste of Country Nights with Evan Paul. I think I used somebody's flavored creamer for my coffee this evening at the refrigerator. Don't tell on me. Thanks for hanging with me tonight. Morgan Wallen's coming up. Chase Matthew is on the way. Here's Kenny Chesney. Carry on. She won.

0: darling.
1: Taste of Country Nights. I got Miranda Lambert in here with me, who has been writing more for other artists lately. Like, you helped Morgan Wallen write Thought You Should Know. Ella Langley, of course, Choose in Texas. Is that something that you like doing?
2: I've been dabbling in that. Yeah, I've been writing with some people, and I feel like it's really fun, too, to write with other artists because it's a whole different perspective. And I've been writing with Kaylee Hammock and Ashley McBride and Lainey Wilson. I just think, you know, it's fun to sort of step out of your own head and your own sort of box and get in the head of other artists and, like, where are you at today? What are you feeling? What are you looking for on your next record? And it's really something different for me.
1: That was Miranda Lambert talking about writing for other artists. Here's one she co-wrote with Morgan Wallen, Thought You Should Know. What's going

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0: Zach John King, that one's called Get to Drinking on Taste of Country Nights. Yes, sir, will do, Get to Drinking. It's Evan Paul here with you on the second shift. Just when you thought they couldn't do anything else to make whiskey better, engineers are now going to age whiskey in space for 5 years. They want to test out and see if whiskey can age faster while in space circling the Earth for 5 different years. Now, they're going to launch a tiny satellite called Space Puffin in 2028. It'll be carrying whiskey samples, wood chips, and ingredients used to make whiskey. My thing is, I want to try that whiskey, but I want to try it while in space. Has anyone gotten drunk in space? That's what I want to know. Coming up next, I've got Stella Lefty and Boston. Luke Combs is on the way. And how about a nice throwback from Rodney Atkins? That'll be on your radio coming up on Taste of Country Nights with Evan Paul. 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

0: I'm in the car with my 8-year-old and her friend. We're going to get ice cream because there's no school tomorrow, and they want to hear Boston, that song Boston, so much they're bugging the crap out of me. Is there any way you can play that for me?
1: I know exactly the feeling you're going through. Our daughter loves that song too and bugs us all day for it. I'll play Boston from Stella Lefty coming up for y'all about 5 minutes. All right, thanks for listening. Here's Kevin Powers with Shaboozy. It's called Move On.

0: Taste of Country Nights with Evan Paul. I've got Stella Lefty in here with me. Is there a lyric in your song Boston that like almost didn't make it the cut?
1: There was a lyric in the song that almost didn't make it. Like pretty much the way that it went down was like everything that we kind of wrote that day like was what's still in the song. Like there wasn't like so much back and forth about the lyrics. Like when we wrote it, because I write basically everything with my best friend Grace. She said the line about like saying what's up. Like, do you know, in the first verse, it's like something about
0: saying what's up.
1: Yes.
0: Yeah.
1: And I was like, I don't know, Grace, if this is a good line. I was like, I don't know if I want to say that in the song. Like, it feels so casual, like to say what's up in a song. I'm like, I don't know. And she was like, trust me. She's like, it's either the best thing ever or it's the worst thing ever. And I don't really know, but like, we should. And I was like, you're right, honestly.
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Jelly Roll there with Liar on Taste of Country Nights. I've never been to a wedding where there's been any drama or someone got married just because they had to at the last minute, but man, I love living through this song. Graylin James, it's called Water at a Wedding. It's on Taste of Country Nights. Well, I'd

0: New country there from Graylin James. That's called Water at a Wedding on Taste of Country Nights with Evan Paul. And coming up on the show next week, we're going to be giving away an autographed Taylor Swift guitar. Just for listening to the show, I want to give you a chance to get that guitar sent to your house. Here's the thing. Whether you love Taylor Swift or you don't, some people, there's no real in the middle. That guitar that's autographed is worth a lot. So if you don't like Taylor Swift, you can always sell it. But if you do, that's one heck of a collectible. So make sure you're listening all next week. We'll get you in to win that autographed Taylor Swift guitar only from Taste of Country Nights.
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